0: All right, if you didn't hear, the iHeartRadio Music Festival is going to be happening September 18th and 19th, T-Mobile Arena in Vegas. Two nights, one stage. All I got to say is
1: get your tickets now before it sells out.
0: Because, I mean, BTS is going to be there. Muse, Lainey Wilson, Goo Goo Dolls, Snoop Dogg, Kenny Chesney. The list goes on.

didn't I know that Travis Kelce and Taylor Swift got married at Madison Square Garden? What? I mean, let me say that again. They got married at Madison Square Garden.

All right, just in case you're trying to plan your outfits for this week, it's going to be hot. It's going to be up there. I mean, 100 degrees after like Wednesday for a couple days. Yeah, it's definitely going to be hot. My short hair is going to frizz up. It's my...

All right, we got more Raging Waters tickets for you coming up 6:25. I was looking at what time it was. Man, time has flown already. Getting ready for, you know, of course, sundown, because sunset, because the fireworks going to start sometime tonight. So many firework areas. I know Five Points area, you know, around the Six Flags area in Valencia, they're going to have tons of fireworks out there. In Anaheim, around, you know, Disneyland, lots of fireworks. Actually, it's easier to just watch it just out there on the street because Disneyland has them everywhere. And you can see it from afar. Actually, you can probably even see it on the freeway while you're driving. So lots of fireworks. Be safe out there. And, you know, don't drink and drive, please. We all want you to come home safely to the family and your loved ones and all that. But have a good time. We'll have more Raging Waters tickets for you coming up next hour right here on my 90s.

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couple great things going on today. Of course, the Dodgers playing the Padres. The Angels are at home as well. And fireworks all night tonight as soon as it gets dark. So you can see the fireworks everywhere. The OC, Anaheim, of course, near Disneyland, up near Valencia. There's going to be tons of fireworks out. So be safe out there. Make sure you have your kids close and, no drinking and driving.

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I can taste the meat now. All I gotta say is I can taste the meat I got at Vallarta. Some carne asada, some pollo asado. I am so ready to barbecue tonight and relax and watch some fireworks, right? It's my FM.

0: Is this Royce? What city are you from, Royce?
1: I'm from the city of Silver Lake in Los Angeles.
0: Royce from Silver Lake. Oh, what are you doing? Are you on the freeway?
1: No, I'm on the road right now. I'm passenger on the road right now over to my brother's house.
0: Going to your brother's house for 4th of July celebrations? What are you doing?
1: Yeah, absolutely. 4th of July.
0: I love it. What are you bringing over? Or should your brother have everything ready for you?
1: Oh, he has everything ready for us already. There already.
0: Yeah.
1: Well, so I just bring myself.
0: Sometimes those are the best parties when you just show up and they already have the food.
1: That's right, buddy. That's right.
0: I love it. Hey, Royce, you are caller 20. You get a family 4-pack of tickets to Raging Waters. Congrats.
1: Hey, thank you so much. I appreciate it. Well, I'll be able to share it with my brother now.
0: There you go. Now you get to show up and say, hey, I'm bringing Raging Waters tickets.
1: Right?
0: Royce.
1: Awesome.
0: Well, have some fun on us, and thanks so much for listening to MyFM, okay? Be safe out there.
1: I will. Thank you so much. I appreciate you very much.
0: We appreciate you, buddy. All right, bonus chance still up right now on the free iHeart app. Look for us, 104.3 MyFM, and hit that contest tab.
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She went shopping for today. And all I kept on thinking was, man, those free samples are so good.

You know, Taylor Swift got married yesterday to Travis Kelce. Congrats to y'all. Also saw a couple celebrities and stars that attended the wedding. I didn't go, but they attended. Bradley Cooper, Gigi Hadid, and this guy, Ed Sheeran.

0: 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It's Laura, and it's water park season. 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

104.3 MyFM 90s to now. It's Laura. I know a lot of people camping this weekend. Maybe this can serve as a little PSA. You know those toilets at campgrounds, like pit toilets or vault toilets or whatever they're called? You know how they always say don't drop anything into them because it's nearly impossible to get it out? Well, this guy found out the hard way. That is no joke. A guy up at Camp Edison fell into the chemical storage tank while trying to retrieve his sunglasses. For a pair of sunglasses. He was down there for about 15 minutes before Cal Fire got him out and hosed him down. Thankfully, there were no physical injuries, but the worst part is I don't even know if he got his sunglasses back.

seem pretty sad for A Girl So In Love. That's the name of Olivia Rodrigo's new album. And I've got her song, Drop Dead, coming up next on 104.3 MyFM, 90s to now. Hang on. Hi.

0: From the 90s to now, it's 104.3 MyFM. I'm Laura, and summers in Southern California are the absolute best. 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

104.3 My FM, 90s to now. I'm Laura, and not only is it the 4th of July, but July is also National Ice Cream Month. And I learned recently that Americans eat an obscene amount of ice cream, 18 pounds per year to be exact. So a new report broke it down and found each state's favorite ice cream flavor. I'm a fan of cookies and cream myself, but overall, the most popular flavor in the U.S. is strawberry, and that happens to be our favorite flavor in California as well. That's tough to argue with. Strawberry is a classic. The rest of the top five were vanilla, chocolate chip, cookie dough, and birthday cake.

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0: 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What is up? It's Laura. And don't forget, every Thursday through August, we're trying to get you to our iHeartRadio Music Festival in Las Vegas going down in September. 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Tell us your name, your phone number, and why you want to go for your chance to win.
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Thanks for keeping us on for your 4th of July. Hope you're having a great holiday weekend. I'm Laura, and coming up next, new music from Sienna Spyro, Die on This Hill. That's right after Rihanna on

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Hey, it's Laura, and make sure you are back tomorrow. All weekend, we've got your chance to win a family four-pack of tickets to Raging Waters LA. 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

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I am so glad that we've been able to avoid this whole heat dome thing that the rest of the country is dealing with. It's going to be another beautiful day to be outside.

0: 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Hey, good morning. It's Laura. And today, make sure you keep it here because we've got your chance to win a family four-pack of tickets to California's largest water park. 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
1: 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Gotta get that. 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

0: 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It's Laura. Obviously, the World Cup is happening now in cities across North America, and fans from around the world seem to really be loving it here in the U.S. In a new survey, international World Cup fans listed the friendliest cities in the U.S. New York actually came in first, Boston in second, then Philly, Seattle, and Atlanta. A little disappointed that L.A. is not in the top five. And I think we've only got one game left at SoFi. That is on July 10th. So there is still time to change their minds. Challenge accepted.
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It's Laura with you. 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

Miley Cyrus now has her very own Barbie doll. Yeah, wearing an outfit inspired by a look from her Something Beautiful film. Black leather, head to toe, heels. She's even holding a microphone. It's very cool. 104.3 MyFM. 90.

0: 1043 MyFM 90s to now. Hey, how's it going? It's Laura and Raging Waters, Los Angeles. It's California's largest water park. And this weekend, we've got your chance to win a family four-pack of tickets. What I love about Raging Waters is that there really is something for everyone because it's so big. Everything from the lazy river to the high extreme, which is the world's tallest mat racer water slide. It's 15 stories high. So if you want a shot at that four-pack of passes, be listening at 11 a.m. and 4 p.m. today for your chance to win.
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Okay, real talk. Did anybody else not become a soccer fan until the World Cup this year? The U.S. took down Bosnia on Wednesday 2-0. Their next game is Monday against Belgium. It's

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104.3 MyFM, 90s to now. It's Laura. I know a lot of people are going to be traveling today back from the beach or camping or whatever. But if you are traveling via car, before you fill up, check this out. Amazon Prime members can save 50 cents a gallon today. It's available at more than 7,500 participating gas stations. It's kind of weird because it's a multi-step process. You have to link your Amazon Prime account to a free Earnify account and then activate the promotion that way. 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So if you want to save some cash on gas today, might be worth checking out.

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I'm Laura. Okay, can we get this going on the West Coast? There's something called Club Rest Stop, started by a wellness coach in New York City. It involves meeting up in Central Park for 2 hours of guided breathing, meditation, or you can just take a nap. 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

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You can now relive weekend one of Coachella. 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

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How's it going? It's Laura, and keep us on today. We've got your chance to win a family four-pack of tickets to Raging Waters Los Angeles. 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It's the world's tallest mat racer water slide, 15 stories high. I don't know if I would be courageous enough to ride that one. 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And today you've got two chances to win your way in 11 a.m. and 4 p.m. and via our iHeartRadio app right now.

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0: 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Hey, happy 4th of July weekend. Got Damian here with you guys. And we have, next hour, almost about a half hour from now, exactly. Family 4-pack of tickets up for grabs. 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
15: From the KFI 24-hour newsroom, partly cloudy today with highs in the lower 90s in Anaheim, low to mid 80s in Palmdale.
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You got Damian here. Taylor Swift had a big weekend. Yeah. Congrats to Taylor and Travis. And we got some love story going on My FM.

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Yeah, happy 4th of July weekend. Damian here. Okay, so if you're a fan of Olivia Rodrigo, you know she's got her sold out Olivia Rodrigo's Daisy Chain Fields Music Festival. Well, tomorrow, starting tomorrow through Wednesday, leave us a talk back on the free iHeartRadio app, and then you get a chance to actually go to the festival. Here's how it works. You know, you give us a talk back, include your name, phone number, your favorite Olivia song. One winner each day is going to get hooked up with some Olivia merch. And then one lucky grand prize winner scores a pair of sold out tickets to the Daisy Chain Fields Music Festival at Great Park in Irvine, August 29th. Okay. And we got more music hitting you next.

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0: 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We got the Big iHeart Festival in Vegas in September. 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

0: 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Okay, four packet tickets into Raging Waters, Los Angeles. Your next shot to win, 4 o'clock hour here on My FM. Begin away all weekend long. And as we celebrate America's 250th birthday, and we'll do more music with Miss Sabrina Carpenter next. Got some Olivia Dean coming up too for all you Olivia fans like me.
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0: 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Four pack of tickets into Raging Waters Los Angeles. Be giving away these tickets all weekend long. Gave them away all day yesterday for the 4th. I just gave away a four pack in the 11 o'clock hour. Next shot to grab these for free from us. And as a matter of fact, our last family four pack in the 4 o'clock hour coming up this afternoon on MyFM.
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104.3 MyFM. I like that song. Chili Pepper, Scar Tissue. Damien here. Oh, we got family four packs in all weekend. Raging Waters, 4 o'clock hour. Your next shot to win.

0: 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If you're doing a little carryover celebrating today, thanks for having us on. We love that. Whether you're doing a barbecue or, you know, a pool, whatever you got going on, we love having being a part of your holiday weekend. 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

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Raging Waters, Los Angeles, California's largest water park. This holiday weekend, we're celebrating by getting you and the family in. Family four packs up for grabs all weekend long into Raging Waters. So keep it on My FM. And by the way, it's our last family four pack of a little over an hour from now in the 4 o'clock hour. Okay, right here on My.

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weekend you enjoyed some fireworks, some good food, some fun times with your family. It's going to be a great week. But it is going to be over 100 degrees, I believe, like Wednesday, Thursday, Friday. It's already hot all weekend, but, you know, there's such thing as a pool or the beach, right? All right, Raging Water tickets coming up 4:25 on MyFM.

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You know what's up. You know what's up. Oh, my gosh. The world's tallest mat racer water slide. High extreme. High extreme. That's what it's called. Oh, looks so good. So fun. My kids are going to have a blast. So, yeah, we'll have those tickets coming up 425 on my phone.

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0: Diane from Santa Clarita, right near Five Points. You know where that is, right?
1: Yes.
0: And what's for dinner?
1: Probably going to go get some Lucille's.
0: Ooh, Lucille's Barbecue from the Valencia Town Center?
1: Yes.
0: Oh, man. Oh, I love Lucille's Barbecue. It's so good. Yes. Now I'm hungry, Diane.
1: Excited.
0: Well, congrats, your caller 20. You get a family 4-pack of tickets to Raging Waters. Oh, have some fun,
1: gosh,
0: okay?
1: That's amazing. Thank you so much.
0: Thank you. Thanks for listening to MyFM this weekend.
1: Thank you. Thank you.
0: All right, more Raging Water tickets for you. Bonus chance up on the free iHeart app. Look for us 104.3 MyFM. 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Good luck.